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Waves of love rolling in. Sweep me off my feet. 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'Cause you're like the ocean, a tidal wave that swallows up all my pride and fears. Waves of love rushing over me.

0: 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You inspiration and you wonder.
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